Let's get the party started. See you at the bar, you was hardly talking. That's when I knew that your heart was scarring. Friends to lovers need a part to star in. Like, wait, babe, let me

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0: televisão e acaba aceitando o homem que tem televisão. 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Excelente.
1: Rolex by my wrist and they don't tactic, that's why I don't make no sound. 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
2: This is a game. Whatever I play to you, you play back to me. 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You play back to me.

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It's like I'm

Let's get the party started. 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That's when I knew that your heart was starring. Friends to lovers need a part to star in. 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

This is a game. 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